0: And I'ma watch the matter.
1: I go prove to them, say somebody bad, eh? 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I go do my best to make colorful navex. I don't got money for my set, I don't intercept. Take it, put it for research. Then you want get kicked, put a big jump fence, eh?
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0: 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Damn, way niggas talking by ice must be a cell on microphone. How you niggas go from asking for some tickets, now you niggas trying to stop the show. Ironic, cause the ice man was a nice man, now I'm hot and cold. 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Why was TPS at my crib until you boy slid? It is what it is. Check signing is my king, pushing out ink, I feel like a squid.
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come coupons. Don't wanna waste your time. 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And like stars in the sky, you're taking all the shine.

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1: Make you no go judge me. 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
1: 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And I do love. 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